0: I've been thinking about this guy, I really feel a lot, and yeah. Everything that he's been through, I just want him to trust me.
1: He should.
0: I'll never hurt him, but...
1: But what?
0: You know, love. If he loves you, he needs to show you that he loves

0: rock star.
1: Stay tuned only on 96,8 Pro 2 RRI Makassar, teman terbaik kamu.
2: Wound heals, but it never does. That's 'cause you at war with love. You at war with love.